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So come set me free. Not happy music. Don't wanna lose you, baby. Gwyddi Luna by jedem hit. Sunshine Radio. Happy music, happy life.

And I touched your face, narcotic mind from ladies, Mary Jane. And I called your name like an addicted to cocaine, all for the stuff you'd rather blame. And I touched your face, narcotic mind from ladies, Mary Jane. And

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Happy life.

one. Got to help, well, we got to help, yeah. There's no need to cry, yeah. Got to help, well, we got to help, yeah.

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Not happy music. Pretty Luna, be yet a hit. 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

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I'm from the dirty, but that Chico nice. Y'all call it a moment, I call it life.

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I live among the creatures of the Quetilune, by jedem hit. 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